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1: 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It's Khalid.
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1: 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It's Khalid.
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0: 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He's choosing Texas, I can
1: 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Radio Caprice.
2: Vročina, sonce, morje.
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